0: teacher.
1: Good morning, teacher.
2: Good morning, class. Good morning to all the teachers and students watching on the RTV9. Welcome everyone to English class with me, teacher Tirusi. So, all right, how's it going today?
3: Very good.
2: Very good, right? All right. Now, this time, you should have two questions. So let's start from the first one. Have you ever seen a job advertisement before? Have you ever seen a job advertisement before? What is advertisement? A job advertisement. What does it mean? โฆษณางานโฆษณารับสมัครงานใช่ไหมครับ คุณครูถามว่าไง Have you ever seen a job advertisement before?
3: Yes.
2: Yes, I have. How about there?
4: Yes, I have.
2: Wow. Yes, I have. Here.
4: Yes, I have.
2: Group five. Have you? Yes, I have. How about group one? Yes, I have. และนักเรียนปลายทางล่ะครับ Have you ever seen a job advertisement before? Yes and no. All right, the next question. Where did you see it? Where did you see it?
3: Social
2: network.
3: Around the city.
2: Pardon?
3: Around the city.
2: Around the city, right? What else? คำถามข้อนี้ถามว่าอะไรเอ่ยคำถามข้อนี้ถามว่า
3: เคยเห็นที
2: ่ไหนใช่ไหมเจอที่ไหน Where did you see it? Around the city, especially the downtown, right?
3: Social media platform.
2: What else? Newspaper.Wow. All right, everyone, today we are going to learn about job advertisement. Everyone say that together. Job advertisement.
1: Job advertisement.
2: And here are the objectives that you have to receive and learn from this lesson today. What are they?
1: ระบุคำศัพท์เกี่ยวกับการประกาศรับสมัครงานได้ถูกต้องจาก
2: Yes. So now we are going to learn about the vocabulary. Let's start from the first.

0: one. Everyone say that you get an applicant.
1: Applicant.
0: Applicant is a person who formally requests something, especially a job, or to study at a college or university. For examples, the applicant is waiting outside the interview room. Each applicant must fill out the application form. Everyone say that together. Applicant.
1: Applicant.
0: Next, application.
1: Application.
0: Application.
1: Application
0: is an official request for something, usually in writing. For examples, I sent my job application yesterday. She filled out the application form. Everyone say that together. Application.
1: Application.
0: Next, interview.
1: Interview.
0: Interview.
1: Interview.
0: Interview is a meeting in which someone asks you questions to see if you are suitable for a job or course. For examples, I have an interview at 10 a.m. He prepared carefully for the interview. Everyone say that together. Interview.
1: Interview.
0: Next, experience.
1: Experience.
0: Experience is the process of getting knowledge or skill from doing, seeing, or feeling things. For example, I have 2 years of experience in teaching. He does not have much work experience. Everyone say that together. Experience.
1: Experience.
0: Next, reference.
1: Reference.
0: Reference. Reference is a letter that is written by someone who knows you, often a previous employer, to describe you and say if you are suitable for a job, course. For examples, please provide 2 references. With your application. My former teacher is one of my references. Everyone say that together. Reference.
1: Reference.
0: Next, benefit.
1: Benefit.
0: Benefit.
1: Benefit
0: is a helpful or good effect or something intended to help. For examples, one benefit of this job is flexible working hours. Health insurance is an important benefit. Everyone say that together. Benefit.
1: Benefit.
0: Next, pastime.
1: Pastime.
0: Pastime. Part-time. For only some of the hours of the week that people normally work, not all of them. For examples, I am looking for a part-time position. He works as a part-time teacher. Everyone say that together. Part-time.
1: Part-time.
0: Next, full-time.
1: Full-time.
0: Full-time. Full-time is the amount of time spent working that is considered normal for a person who has only one job. For examples, she has a full-time job as a nurse. I am looking for a full-time position. Everyone say that together. Full-time.
1: Full-time.
0: Full-time.
1: Full-time.
0: Next, intern.

0: Internship.
1: Internship.
0: Everyone say that together. Internship.
1: Internship.
0: Internship is a period of time during which someone works for a company or organization in order to get experience of a particular type of work. For example, he completed an internship at a hospital. Many university students do an internship before graduating. Everyone say that together, internship.
1: Internship.
0: Next, salary.
1: Salary.
0: Salary.
1: Salary.
0: Salary is a fixed amount of money agreed every year as pay for an employee, usually paid directly into his or her bank account every month. For example, what is the starting salary for this position? The company offers a competitive salary. Everyone say that together. Salary.
1: Salary.
0: All right, everyone, next is the worksheet one. Fill in the blanks. What should you do? What should you do? Above, right? กิจกรรมนี้ใบงานที่หนึ่งให้ทำอะไรเอ่ยนะครับเติมคำในช่องว่างโดยใช้คำศัพท์จากข้างบนใช่หรือไม่ใช่ไหมครับพร้อมหรือยังเอ่ยพร้อมแล้วถ้าพร้อมแล้วลงมือทำได้เลยครับ

0: Rice finished?
1: Yes.
0: Okay, let's check this one together. Let's start from the first one. What position is being offered?
1: Waiter or waitress.
0: Yes, the position being offered is waiter or waitress. Number two, where is the job located?
1: Smile Cafe, Bangkok.
0: Yeah, the job is located at Smile Cafe, Bangkok. Number three, what qualifications do you need to apply for the job?
1: Qualification.
0: Everyone say that together. Qualifications.
1: Qualification.
0: Qualification แปลว่าอะไรครับ
1: ค
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1: It's basic English communication.
0: 18 or above, right? And นะครับ you need to be 18 years old or above, have basic English communication skills, be friendly and responsible. Number four, what are the main responsibilities of the waiter or waitress?
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0: 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Number six, how much is the salary? 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